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1: Don't get me wrong, technology's cool and all, but I feel like kids today miss out.
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1: Like, it's summer. 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
1: 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I really do. I feel bad for my kids. 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
1: 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That used to fuel my nightmares. Oh, no. Best thing about my childhood was the music from Unsolved Mysteries. 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
14: A Better Life with Dr. Sanjay Gupta.
15: A colleague of mine went to a meeting of the primetime seniors the other week. There are programs like this all over the country for people in their 60s, 70s, 80s, and beyond to stay active. It's not just something to keep older folks busy. It helps to keep their bodies in shape and their brains sharp. Showing up with a good attitude is a must, and research shows that having the right mindset actually does lead to better physical aging. So if you need some suggestions to boost your positivity, experts we talked to recommended focusing on goals, which can boost your confidence. Practice gratitude, they said. One of the seniors my colleague met told her that just waking up in the morning is, quote, better than the alternative. That's true. Focus on the things you can control. Diet and exercise, and very importantly, surround yourself with positive people, because that can be contagious. I'm Dr. Sanjay Gupta, helping you live a better life.
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There's not a lot people can agree on in the workplace. Not the temperature, not where to go to lunch. However, the music.

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2: Accident-free start to the morning. Commuting, York County, no delays. 83 north or south, 30s moving well. 74 and 94, no issues. One accident, Lancaster City, Ross Street at Lime Street, 283, 222, and 30 are looking good. Harrisburg area, no delays. 83, 81, and 581 are in good shape. Moving well on 422 and 322 through Hershey. Carlisle area looks good. 15 moves well through Adams County. John Wilsbach, right now traffic.
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Good morning, I'm Liz Bell with Warm 103.3 Trending News. The widespread damage from the weekend storms has prompted the York County Board of Commissioners to declare a disaster emergency. It enables the county to take appropriate action to aid in recovery efforts. It also makes York County eligible for federal assistance if a presidential disaster declaration for Pennsylvania is approved. And by unanimous vote, the Pennsylvania Turnpike Commission has approved another toll hike. The 3.5% increase marks the 19th year in a row rates have been raised. Turnpike officials say the toll hikes are needed to pay off long-term debt. Starting January 3rd, it will cost 7.5 cents a mile to use an easy pass on the turnpike. It'll be $1.17 every mile for the toll by plate system. And a former school nurse from a York County school district has pleaded guilty to stealing student medications. The York Daily Record reports 42-year-old Audrey Welt of Mount Wolf had stolen 76 pills, including Adderall and Ritalin, that were prescribed to students in the Northeastern School District between November 2024 and April 2025. She has been sentenced to a year of probation and 30 hours of community service.

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1: Harrisburg area looking good on the South Bridge and the Harvey Taylor Bridge. No issues on 81 or 581. 15 and 94 look good in Adams County. Turnpike's quiet. John Wilspach, right now traffic.

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2: Mainly cloudy today, scattered showers and storms, and a high near 84 this afternoon. A shower or storm in some spots tonight, low 70. Tomorrow, more clouds than sun, a shower in some spots, and a high near 86. And that's the forecast from the Warm 103.3 Weather Center.
3: 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Good morning. It's Liz.
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3: It is getting worse.
2: 80s, 90s, now. The most music in the morning for downtown York, for Brownstown, and for you. Thank you for having us on this Thursday morning. I don't know what happened. I went to bed last night and my voice was fine.
3: Wow.
2: I woke up this morning and this is what I sound like. I didn't do anything differently.
3: I have never heard you sound this bad.
2: I don't know what happened. So
3: that's crazy.
2: Sorry, but this is the best I can do this morning. Hey, it's Thursday, so we have a Thursday poll question for you. I'm just going to keep this short and sweet.
3: Okay.
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this town's lost its faith. Our colors will fade eventually. So if our time is running out, day after day, we'll make the mundane a masterpiece. Oh my, my, oh my, my love, I take one look at you, you take

0: 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We are Liz and what's left of Chris. My voice has never been this bad before.
1: It's never, like,
0: I don't know what happened overnight, but the show must go on, and so must the poll question. It is Thursday, so we have a Thursday poll question for you. It's hot dog season. We eat more hot dogs during the summer, throw them on the grill and grill them up, and oh yeah, they're delicious. But here's the question. Does ketchup belong on a hot dog? Team Chris says, no. Put mustard on the hot dog, you know, maybe some relish, maybe some onions, but no, you put ketchup on a hamburger, but not on a hot dog.
1: Team Liz says maybe some ketchup would help you, Chris, just maybe. Something to think about. But I've never understood why people get so upset about ketchup on a hot dog. Ketchup and mustard, yes.
0: Mm-mm. So please go to our Facebook page, and that's facebook.com/warm1033. Does ketchup belong on a hot dog? Team Chris says no. Team Chris says yes, please, lots of it. That's facebook.com/warm1033. Please vote now, and please excuse my voice.
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3: 83 northbound's off to a quiet start over Research Summit, looking good there, and southbound down past Shrewsbury in Maryland, 30 and 462 are incident free. One accident in Lancaster County, that's going to be on Ross Street at Lime Street. No delays on 283, 222, or 30. Harrisburg area looking good on the South Bridge and the Harvey Taylor Bridge. No issues on 81 or 581. 15 and 94 look good in Adams County. Turnpike's quiet. John Wilspach, right now traffic.
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0: 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Streaming the 80s, 90s now. Whatever we're supposed to do here. It is 5:52. It's what's left of Chris. Wow. My voice has never been this bad before. This is nuts. We will check traffic and weather, and we'll see what's trending. That's coming up in about 7 minutes. Today's birthday list in about 15 minutes, maybe. 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
1: Good morning, I'm Liz Bell with Warm 103.3 Trending News. The widespread damage from the weekend storms has prompted the York County Board of Commissioners to declare a disaster emergency. It enables the county to take appropriate action to aid in recovery efforts. It also makes York County eligible for federal assistance if a presidential disaster declaration for Pennsylvania is approved. And by unanimous vote, the Pennsylvania Turnpike Commission has approved another toll hike. The 3.5% increase marks the 19th year in a row rates have been raised. Turnpike officials say the toll hikes are needed to pay off long-term debt. Starting January 3rd, it will cost 7.5 cents a mile to use an easy pass on the turnpike. It'll be $1.17 every mile for the toll by plate system. And a former school nurse from a York County school district has pleaded guilty to stealing student medications. The York Daily Record reports 42-year-old Audrey Welt of Mount Wolf had stolen 76 pills, including Adderall and Ritalin, that were prescribed to students in the Northeastern School District between November 2024 and April 2025. She has been sentenced to a year of probation and 30 hours of community service. Your complete weather forecast is coming up next on Warm 103.3.
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9: No delays in York County. Accident-free start to the morning commute. Moving well on 30 and 94. Lancaster City, they cleared that accident on Ross Street. We're in good shape on 283, 222, and 30. Harrisburg area, no delays on the South Bridge. Harvey Taylor Bridge looks good heading into Harrisburg. Watch your speed, 81 at Progress Avenue. Watch your speed, 81 near 581. If you see a problem, 717-901-5000. Junk wheel spot right now, traffic.
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10: Mainly cloudy today, scattered showers and storms, and a high near 84 this afternoon. A shower or storm in some spots tonight, low 70. Tomorrow, more clouds than sun, a shower in some spots, and a high near 86. And that's the forecast from the Warm 103.3 Weather Center.
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10: And it's what's left of Chris on Warm 103.3, 80s, 90s, now. The most music in the morning for East Berlin, for Shiloh, and for you. Thank you for having us on this Thursday morning. I don't know what happened. I went to bed last night. My voice was fine. I woke up this morning, and this is what I have.
1: My prayers have been answered.
10: Wow. What?
1: What?
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0: 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It's not getting better. Warm 103.3, 80s, 90s. Now it's Liz. Well, it's Liz. And
1: yep.
0: Then I don't know who I am this morning. I used to be Chris. It is 6:13 Thursday morning. It's time for the birthday list, and here's Liz.
1: All right, today is July 9th. If you're celebrating a birthday or Cancer, and your horoscope says money is on your side throughout the coming weeks, don't shortchange your ability to prosper, manifest dreams, and enjoy a luxurious existence. Outline long-term financial strategies this afternoon. Invest in your career to ensure a secure and successful future. Some of your strongest ideas will emerge during solitary moments, especially this evening.
0: Okay.
1: Today is sugar cookie day, which is one of my favorites, especially with icing. Mm. Yes, please. And National Dimples Day, also one of my favorites.
0: Oh, geez. Let's see if I can do the birthdays here. Having birthdays today, Fred Savage turns 50.
1: Oh.
0: Courtney Love is 62.
2: Oh.
0: Kelly McGillis turns 69 today. And one of our faves, Tom Hanks. I would call him a legendary actor.
1: I love him, yeah.
0: Yeah, Tom Hanks turns 70 today. And if you're celebrating, happy birthday to you.

0: good on 30, 94, and 74, no issues. Lancaster County, 283, 222, and 30 are in good shape. Have an accident in Elizabethtown on 230 at Linden Avenue. Lebanon County, no issues. Harrisburg area, busy but moving well on the South Bridge. 81 and 581 are incident-free. No problems coming down from the north on the river routes. Lebanon County's accident-free, and 15 looks good in Adams County. John Wilspach, right now traffic.
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7: Everyone poops. It's not just the name of a classic potty training book. It's a universal truth. Even though everyone does it, almost no one wants to talk about it. Dr. Tricia Pasricha wants to change that. She's the author of a new book. It's called You've Been Pooping All Wrong. And she says there are three critical P's of pooping. The first is propulsion. Both the voluntary push you exert and the involuntary contractions that happen naturally within your body. Top line, when you feel the need to go, don't hold it. The second P is pliability, which refers to stool softness. The keys to this one are making sure you're drinking enough water and eating enough fiber. And the last P is for pelvic floor. If you can get your knees up above your waist while you're on the toilet, like on a stool or a garbage can or a stack of books even, that can make all the difference. I'm Dr. Sanjay Gupta, helping you live a better life.
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0: It's just not getting any better, is it? Wow. Somehow I lost my voice last night. I'm trying to deal with it this morning. Hey, we will check traffic and weather coming up in about 3 minutes. Also in 3 minutes, because it is Thursday, we have a Liz and Chris poll question for you. It's another food question, because we like our food questions around here. And it's coming up next. Worm 103.3.

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1: Mainly cloudy today with scattered showers and storms and a high of 84. Tonight, a shower or storm in some spots with a low of 70. And then tomorrow, more clouds than sun, a shower in spots with a high of 86. Right now, it is 72.
0: It is Thursday, so we have a Thursday poll question for you. We try to do one of these every Thursday. Liz and Chris, a Thursday poll question for you. And it's another food question because we like our food questions around here. It is hot dog season. We eat more hot dogs during the summer months than any other time of the year.
1: Right.
0: So it's a hot dog question. And we talked about this before in the past. Does ketchup belong on a hot dog? Team Chris says, no. I mean, I love ketchup on a burger. I love ketchup on fries, but ketchup does not belong on a hot dog. Mustard, yes. Maybe some relish, maybe some onions, but not ketchup on a hot dog.
1: I have never understood this argument. Team Liz says, yes, ketchup can go on a hot dog. It's actually pretty good, especially with mustard.
0: So please go to our Facebook page, and that's facebook.com/warm1033. Does ketchup belong on a hot dog? Team Chris says no. Team Liz is like, what are you talking about? Yes. That's facebook.com/warm1033. Vote right now.
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5: So far, a smooth commute in York County. No delays, 83 north or south. Looking good on 30, 94, and 74, no issues. Lancaster County, 283, 222, and 30 are in good shape. Have an accident in Elizabethtown on 230 at Linden Avenue. Lebanon County, no issues. Harrisburg area, busy but moving well on the South Bridge. 81 and 581 are incident-free. No problems coming down from the north on the river routes. Lebanon County's accident-free, and 15 looks good in Adams County. John Wilspach, right now traffic.
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0: Warm 103.3, 80s, 90s, now it's 642, it's Liz and what's left of Chris. I don't know what happened to my voice overnight. It was fine when I went to bed last night, but it's certainly not fine right now. Here's another way men and women are different. We approach comfort foods differently. Researchers found that females preferred snack-related comfort foods like cookies and chips, and guys prefer meal-related comfort foods like macaroni and cheese and meatloaf. Females also feel guiltier about eating comfort foods compared to guys. Also, while many women consider salad or veggies comfort food, almost no men think the same way. My wife does not think of a salad as comfort food, but she does eat them to lose a couple of pounds here and there. If she's looking for comfort food, she downs some chocolate cheesecake, some fresh brownies, and some peanut butter cups. Me, hold the ice cream. Just give me
1: an ice cold Natty Light.
0: Very good, Liz. Very good.
2: No delays in York County. We are accident free on the morning commute. Moving well on 83 over East or Summit. Southbound looks good down past Shrewsbury into Maryland. A little busy on 30 West at Roosevelt Avenue. No issues on 94. Lancaster County accident in Elizabethtown, 230 at Linden Avenue. We got one in Effort of Township on Redding Road, 272 at Indian Run. No issues on 30. We're in good shape on 283. Harrisburg area moving well on the South Bridge. Looking good, 81 and 581. Turnpike's quiet. John Wilspach, right now traffic.
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0: It is 6:52. It's Liz and what's left of Chris. I lost my voice last night. I don't know exactly what I did wrong. At any rate, we'll bring you on traffic and weather and news coming up in about 7 minutes. Liz has the dirt in about 15 minutes. What's up?
1: I'm sorry. I was so distracted by you. Who says that they will never join Dancing with the Stars?
0: Oh, okay. Mm-hmm. That's coming up in about 15 minutes. 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
1: Good morning, I'm Liz Bell with Warm 103.3 Trending News. The widespread damage from the weekend storms has prompted the York County Board of Commissioners to declare a disaster emergency. It enables the county to take appropriate action to aid in recovery efforts. It also makes York County eligible for federal assistance if a presidential disaster declaration for Pennsylvania is approved. And by unanimous vote, the Pennsylvania Turnpike Commission has approved another toll hike. The 3.5% increase marks the 19th year in a row rates have been raised. Turnpike officials say the toll hikes are needed to pay off long-term debt. Starting January 3rd, it will cost 7.5 cents a mile to use an easy pass on the turnpike. It'll be $1.17 every mile for the toll by plate system. And a former school nurse from a York County school district has pleaded guilty to stealing student medications. The York Daily Record reports 42-year-old Audrey Welt of Mount Wolf had stolen 76 pills, including Adderall and Ritalin, that were prescribed to students in the Northeastern School District between November 2024 and April 2025. She has been sentenced to a year of probation and 30 hours of community service. Your complete weather forecast is coming up next on Warm 103.3.
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5: Well, it's been a smooth commute through York County. Just a little busy on 30 East and North Hills Road and 30 West and Roosevelt Avenue, but 83 North and South are moving well. 94, no delays. 462 looks good. Lancaster County wants your speed 222 in between the Oregon Pike and 30. 283 is in good shape. Still have that one accident in effort of Township. Reading Road 272 at Indian Run. Some fire department activity outside Marietta on 441 at Ormine Road. Lebanon County's accident-free. Harrisburg area looking good on the South Bridge. No delays on 81 or 581. John Wilsbach, right now traffic.
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6: Mainly cloudy today, scattered showers and storms, and a high near 84 this afternoon. A shower or storm in some spots tonight, low 70. Tomorrow, more clouds than sun, a shower in some spots, and a high near 86. And that's the forecast from the Warm 103.3 Weather Center.
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6: And it's what's left of Chris on Warm 103.3. 80s, 90s now. The most music in the morning for New Holland, for East York, and for you. Thank you for having us on this Thursday morning. I don't know what happened. I went to bed last night. My voice was fine. I woke up this morning, and this is what I have, and it's gross. Hey, what kind of dirt do you have today, Liz?
1: Who says they will never join Dancing with the Stars?
6: Ooh.
1: It's coming up
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0: Warm 103.3, 80s, 90s, now it's 7:13, it's Liz and what's left of Chris. I don't know what happened to my voice overnight, but it was fine when I went to bed last night, and now, well, this is what I have, and it's pretty gross, actually. All right, it's Thursday morning, it's time for the Thursday Dirt now, and here's Liz.
1: You know, this morning I'm learning that prayers do really come true.
0: What?
1: Anyway, Dirt is sponsored by Advanced Vein and Laser Center of York. I've just said this 1,000 times, but it's now coming public, I guess. Justin Bieber is now set to perform the halftime show during the World Cup final. I've also reported this before. Madonna and Shakira are also expected to perform during the July 19th game.
0: Okay.
1: And Kim Kardashian's taking the whole matching thing a little overboard. She just had three of her cars painted to match her house.
0: What?
1: Kim spent $100,000 because she had to have her Lamborghini, Rolls Royce, and Mercedes match the gray that her house is.
0: Wow.
1: She wanted them to blend. And then she had her stupid, ugly Cybertruck painted the same color as well.
0: Wow.
1: There's nothing you can do to make that thing look better. But anyway, John Stamos says that Dancing with the Stars can stop calling. He says every single season, producers call and ask him if he's interested, and he says he will never do that show.
0: Mm.
1: He says what makes the show good is people suffering. And as you can imagine, he doesn't want to sign up for that because who wants to hurt? You know what I'm saying? Anyway, Dirt, again, sponsored by Advanced Vein and Laser Center of York, and it's up right now at warm1033.com.
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3: No delays in York County. 83 north and south are in good shape, moving well on 30, just a little heavy eastbound on North Hills Road. Lancaster County, still the accident. Alpharetta Township, Redding Road 272 at Indian Run. They cleared that fire department activity in Marietta on 441. Lebanon County is in good shape. Harrisburg area, no delays. Moving well across the South Bridge and the Harvey Taylor Bridge. A little congestion 283 westbound, west of the airport connector over to the turnpike. Looking good through Lebanon. John Wilsbach, right now traffic.
4: 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Gates at 4, smoke flies at 7. 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
0: 726, it's Liz and what's left of Chris. I lost my voice last night. I don't know what the heck happened here. It is a Thursday, though, and we have a Liz and Chris Thursday poll question for you. It's another food question because, well, we like our food questions around here. It's coming up next, Warm 103.3.

0: 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It's 7:30. It's Liz and what's left of Chris.
1: That's right. Mainly cloudy today with scattered showers and storms and a high of 84. Tonight, a shower or storm in spots with a low of 70. And then tomorrow, more clouds and sun and a shower in spots again with a high of 86. Right now, it is 73.
0: Yeah, I went to bed last night. My voice was fine. I got up this morning and it's totally shredded, so I don't know what's going on. But it is a Thursday, so we have a Listen Chris Thursday poll question for you. We try to do one of these every Thursday, and it's another food question because we like our food questions around here. We usually eat more hot dogs. We, you know, America usually eats more hot dogs during the summer months.
1: Of course.
0: Like to throw them on the grill and stuff.
1: Makes sense.
0: But here's the question, and we talked about this in the past. Does ketchup belong on a hot dog? Team Chris says, no. I mean, I love ketchup on like a burger and fries, but I don't think ketchup belongs on a hot dog. Mustard, yes, maybe some onions, maybe a little bit of relish, but no, I don't think ketchup belongs on a hot dog.
1: I don't understand that. I don't understand why people get so upset about this. Team Liz is all about ketchup on a hot dog. It's actually quite enjoyable.
0: Okay. So please go to our Facebook page, and that's facebook.com/warm1033. Does ketchup belong on a hot dog? Team Chris says no. Team Liz says yes. But what do you say? Go ahead and vote right now. That's facebook.com/warm1033.
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3: Warm 103.3, right now traffic.
4: No delays in York County. 83 north and south are in good shape. Moving well on 30, just a little heavy eastbound on North Hills Road. Lancaster County, still the accident. Alpharetta Township, Redding Road 272 at Indian Run. They cleared that fire department activity in Marietta on 441. Lebanon County is in good shape. Harrisburg area, no delays. Moving well across the South Bridge and the Harvey Taylor Bridge. A little congestion 283 westbound, west of the airport connector over to the turnpike. Looking good through Lebanon. John Wilspach, right now traffic.
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1: 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It's getting worse and worse.
2: It is. It really is.
1: Let me try it down here. Okay. Warm 103. That's worse. Warm 103.3. 80s, 90s now. It's 7:43. It's Liz and what's left of Chris. I went to bed last night. My voice was fine. I woke up this morning and this is what it sounds like. I have no idea what happened. At any rate, we are Liz and Chris.
2: All right. So people are talking about some of the unexpected joys that have come into their life.
1: Okay.
2: And I thought, you know, that's something fun. We could do that on this dreary day.
1: Sure.
2: Finding a parking spot without driving around.
1: Oh, yeah.
2: That's especially if it's right at the door.
1: Mm-hmm.
2: Oh, what about when you find a TV show with like a ton of episodes already available?
1: Oh, yeah.
2: that. Let's see. Oh, reducing the unread messages in your email.
1: Mm-hmm.
2: That's always, that's a fun thing for me. Mm-hmm. Oh, when your package is delivered earlier than it was supposed to be, that is pure joy.
1: Yeah.
2: And finally, the satisfaction of crossing everything off your to-do list. I've never actually done that before, but it sounds like a good time.
1: Yeah.
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3: No delays in York County. 83 north and south are in good shape, moving well on 30, just a little heavy eastbound on North Hills Road. Lancaster County, still the accident. Alpharetta Township, Redding Road 272 at Indian Run. They cleared that fire department activity in Marietta on 441. Lebanon County is in good shape. Harrisburg area, no delays. Moving well across the South Bridge and the Harvey Taylor Bridge. A little congestion 283 westbound, west of the airport connector over to the turnpike. Looking good through Lebanon. John Wilspach, right now traffic.
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1: 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I lost my voice overnight. I don't know what happened. This is all I have left here this morning. At any rate, we move ahead. We'll check traffic and weather once again coming up in about 10 minutes. 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
1: Wow.
0: It's 8:07. It's Liz and what's left of Chris. I went to bed last night and my voice was fine, and now this is what I have this morning. I have no idea what
1: dreams
0: happened.
1: Dreams come true, people. Wow. Dreams come true.
0: What are you saying, Liz?
1: Mainly cloudy today with scattered showers and storms and a high of 84. Tonight, a shower or storm in spots with a low of 70. And then tomorrow, more clouds than sun with a shower in spots and a high of 86. Right now, it's 74. That's what I was saying.
0: What are you saying, Liz?
1: I just said the weather.
0: What are you saying,
1: Liz? It's going to probably rain.
0: All right, coming up in about 7 minutes, why having a boy is better for a pregnant woman's body than having a girl.
2: Yeah, all right.
0: Yeah, but that's what it says here. Okay. Anyway, I'll bring in the story in 7 minutes.
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5: 83 North, steady heavy over East or Summit. We're dealing with an accident, Manchester Township on Board Road at Church Road, just off the Emmicksville exit. Got one at Windsor Township, East Prospect Road, 124 at Friesville Road. Lancaster County 30, eastbound bumper to bumper from the Fruitville Pike over to 222. 222 South Minor slowing down at 30. Lebanon County is looking good. Harrisburg area, no delays, just busy. 83 North South Bridge heading up north of 19th Street. And you've got 83 southbound. Slow go from Union Deposit down through the Eisenhower Interchange. 283 North in the Yike. That's back beyond Lindell Road 441. Trying to clear an accident. East Hanover Township, Dauphin County on 743 at Early's Mill Road. John Wheel Spock right now traffic.

0: 103.3, 80s, 90s, now. It's what's it's Liz and what's left of Chris. I went to bed last night and my voice was fine. This morning, this is what it sounds like.
1: Wow.
0: I have no idea what happened here. It's really strange. Well, Liz could not relate to this story. A new medical report says having a boy is better for a pregnant woman's body than having a girl.
1: Huh.
0: The report says a pregnant woman's immune responses are heavily affected by the sex of the baby she's carrying. And when that baby is a girl, there's a heightened inflammation that causes greater discomfort during pregnancy. But it used to be considered an old wives' tale that boys are easier than girls. But the latest body of research says it really is true. See, we have one of each.
1: Okay.
0: We have a boy and a girl, and my son's delivery was easier than my daughter's. But in our case, it's because he was born 10 weeks prematurely.
1: Oh, okay.
0: So he only weighed 3 pounds and 12 ounces.
1: Wow.
0: Yeah, he kind of popped out like a cork from a champagne bottle. Boom! That's how it happened.
2: County show with that action, Windsor Township on East Prospect Road. That's 124 Friesville Road. We're in good shape. 83 North over Easter. Summit just steady, heavy volume heading into the York split. Southbound, no delays into Maryland. Lancaster County 30 East, slow Fruitville Pike over to 222 and 222 South of Minor Backlog down to 30. Harrisburg area, 283 North, heading up to the Eisenhower interchange, backed up beyond Lindell Road, 441, dealing with some showers in that area, causing some extra slow go, so headlights on. 322 East, got some stacking at Mushroom Hill, 83 North, slow 2nd Street, north of 19th Street. John Will Spock, right now traffic.
3: 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Two sleds pulling on two tracks. Gates at 4, smoke flies at 7. Buck Motorsports Park, 10 miles south of Lancaster off Route 272. 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
0: It's 827 with Liz and what's left of Chris. I lost my voice last night, and it just doesn't want to come back this morning. At any rate, it is a Thursday, so we have a Liz and Chris Thursday poll question for you, and it's coming up next. 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

0: 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It's 8:30 with Liz and what's left of Chris.
1: Mainly cloudy today with scattered showers and storms and a high of 84. Tonight, a shower or storm in spots and a low of 70. And then tomorrow, more clouds than sun. Again, a shower in spots with a high of 86. Right now, it's 74.
0: Yes, it is a Thursday. Yes, we have a Liz and Chris Thursday poll question for you. It's another food question, too, because, well, we like our food questions around here. We tend to eat more hot dogs during the summertime months. I guess it's just a summertime thing. We like to throw them on the grill. But here's the question. Does ketchup belong on a hot dog? Team Chris says, no. Yeah, on a hot dog, it's mustard, maybe some relish, maybe some onions. I mean, I love ketchup on a burger, maybe on fries, but not on a hot dog.
1: I have never understood this. Team Liz does not understand why ketchup is not supposed to go on a hot dog, because it's good on a hot dog. Ketchup and mustard? Yes, please.
0: All right, so go to our Facebook page, and that's facebook.com/warm1033. Does ketchup belong on a hot dog? Team Chris says, no. Team Liz says, yes, but what do you say? facebook.com/warm1033. Vote right now.
2: Still dealing with some scattered showers out there, headlights on, but we're looking good. 83 North, just steady, heavy over East or Summit, but no delays. Southbound looks good down into Maryland. Still the accident, Windsor Township, East Prospect Road, 124 at Friesville Road. Fire police directing there. Lancaster County, 30 East, still slow. Linnets Pike over to 222. 222 is thinned out. Harrisburg area, still seeing some slow go. 83 northbound, 2nd Street north of 19th Street, and 283 north heading into the Eisenhower Interchange, still back beyond Lindell Road, 441. John Wilsbach, right now traffic.
3: 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Two sleds pulling on two tracks. Gates at 4, smoke flies at 7. Buck Motorsports Park, 10 miles south of Lancaster off Route 272. 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

0: Storm 103.3, 80s, 90s. Now it's 8:43 with Liz and what's left of Chris. Somehow I lost my voice last night, and
1: prayers
0: I don't even know why.
1: Prayers do come true.
0: What'd you say? I thought you said something.
1: You thought I said prayers come true?
0: Yeah, that's what I thought you said.
1: I know, it's kind of sounded like it, but I don't think I did.
0: Mm-hmm. Yeah. Yeah. Let's see. It's time for a look at the dirt. What's today? Thursday. It's time for the Thursday dirt, and here's Liz.
1: Dirt is sponsored by Advanced Vein and Laser Center of York. Well, during a custody hearing yesterday, a judge scolded Taylor Frankie Paul's ex-boyfriend, Dakota Mortensen, for riding with their 2-year-old son on a motorcycle. Dakota's attorney claimed he had never rode far with the boy on the bike and had a helmet for him, but said they were not going to do that anymore. The judge also expanded Taylor's weekend time through Monday morning.
0: Okay.
1: And John Stamos says that Dancing with the Stars can really stop calling him now. Every season, producers call him and ask if he's interested in doing the show, and he says it'll never happen. He says what makes the show good is that people are willing to suffer. And he is not willing to suffer, which, if you ask me, makes a whole lot more sense to me. And this is my nightmare, okay? Monday night, actor Luke Wilson and filmmaker Wes Anderson got stuck in an elevator at the Academy Museum of Motion Pictures.
0: Okay.
1: The two were trapped for 30 minutes before the fire department had to come and rescue them. Now, according to video from the scene, firefighters were heard telling them too much weight caused the malfunction. But I don't know how many other people were on the elevator. Or if he's saying that Luke Wilson and Wes Anderson were too much weight. I don't know. I just know that I would have been very upset with that commentary. 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
0: It's Liz and Chris, and get this. 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

0: 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It's another food question, and we talked about this in the past. It's like hot dog season. People eat more hot dogs during the summertime. So the question is, does ketchup belong on hot dogs? Team Chris says, absolutely not. Put mustard on your hot dog, maybe some relish, maybe some onions, but no ketchup, no.
1: Team Liz is all about the ketchup. Ketchup and mustard. I don't understand what the problem is.
0: It's just weird.
1: What?
0: 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Does ketchup belong on a hot dog? Team Chris says no. Team Chris is like, yeah, just pour it all over the place. Yeah. That's facebook.com/warm1033. Vote right now.
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8: A better life with Dr. Sanjay Gupta.
9: By age 35, two-thirds of American men will experience some degree of noticeable hair loss. And by age 50, about 85% of men will have significantly thinning hair. That's according to the American Hair Loss Association. Now, one dermatologist explained that hair loss can either be genetic or it can be triggered by stress, illness, surgery, medications, major life events. No matter the cause, a lot of men, understandably, are frustrated by hair loss because it seems like a loss of control. You can take great care of your scalp by all sorts of expensive lotions and potions, but that might not matter. There are some tried and true medications that might work, like minoxidil or finasteride. But another solution is just shaving it off, and I've heard more and more how liberating this can be for a lot of guys. That's the ultimate control of their appearance. I'm Dr. Sanjay Gupta, helping you live a better life.
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The National Weather Service has issued a flash flood warning for the following Pennsylvania counties: Adams, Lancaster, and York, effective until 4:36 p.m. The National Weather Service and State College has issued a flash flood warning for northeastern Adams County, in south-central Pennsylvania, northern Lancaster County, in south-central Pennsylvania, northwestern York County, in south-central Pennsylvania, until 4:15 p.m. Eastern Daylight Time. At 2:06 p.m. Eastern Daylight Time, Doppler radar indicated thunderstorms producing heavy rain across the warned area. Up to 2 inches of rain have fallen. Additional rainfall amounts up to 2 inches are possible in the warned area. Flash flooding is ongoing or expected to begin shortly. Hazard: flash flooding caused by thunderstorms. Source: radar. Impact: flash flooding of small creeks and streams, urban areas, highways, streets, and underpasses, as well as other poor drainage and low-lying areas. Some locations that will experience flash flooding include Lancaster, Ephrata, Wigglestown, Columbia, Lititz, Mountjoy, New Holland, Manheim, East Petersburg, Akron, Hampton, Shiloh, Leola, Salungal, Landisville, Denver, Maytown, Reamstown, Rothsville, Mountville, and Manchester. Precautionary/preparedness actions. Turn around, don't drown when encountering flooded roads. Most flood deaths occur in vehicles. Be aware of your surroundings, and do not drive on flooded roads.

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0: Warmany 3.3, 80s, 90s now. I'm Melanie Gardner. Have you seen any good movies lately? Summer's always a big time for the movie industry, it seems. How long do you like your movies? Well, according to a survey of a few thousand people, movies are just too long. Yeah, if I'm paying to see a movie in a theater, I think I want it long enough that, you know, that I get my money's worth. Anyway, according to this survey, the ideal movie length is 88 minutes. That's just shy of an hour and a half. The same survey was conducted 2 years ago when people said 92 minutes. So it hasn't changed much, but kind of shows that maybe our attention spans are getting a little bit shorter. To get an idea of what an 88-minute runtime looks like, these movies include Zombieland, The Lion King, and Airplane. Now, if you're wondering about the Minions movie this summer, that one comes close at 90 minutes. Joan Jett is up next on Warmany 3.3.
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0: Better Life with Dr. Sanjay Gupta.
1: Osteoporosis affects millions of people in the United States and around the world. It's a disease that basically causes someone's bones to become weak, brittle, and porous, which can increase their risk of fractures. Now, the good news here is there are things you can do other than, or in addition to, taking medications to prevent fractures before it's too late. One is to up your intake of calcium and vitamin D. You also want to eat more protein. One functional medicine dietitian told us that that helps build muscle, and if you're building muscle strength, then you are also building bone strength. You want to be mindful of your workouts. The best ways to build bone density, one therapist told us, are going to be resistance exercises like lifting weights, and also exercises that make your bones take a bit of an impact, such as jumping or even running, just loading the bones a little bit more. I'm Dr. Sanjay Gupta, helping you live a better life.
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Warm in at 3.3, 80s, 90s now. No one wants to get stuck in traffic, and that's why we keep you in the know with traffic info. John Wilsbach in Brighton Out Traffic. Join us coming up in the next hour. Right now, it's Justin Bieber and the Kid Laroi. I do

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Up to 1.5 inches of rain have fallen. Additional rainfall amounts up to 1 inch are possible in the warned area. Flash flooding is ongoing or expected to begin shortly. Hazard, flash flooding caused by thunderstorms. Source, radar. Impact, flash flooding of small creeks and streams, urban areas, highways, streets and underpasses, as well as other poor drainage and low-lying areas. Some locations that will experience flash flooding include Lancaster, Millersville, Willow Street, New Holland, Leola, Paradise, Church Tolone, Bearville, Lapeter, Intercourse, Blue Ball, Gordonville, Goodville, Bird in Hand, Smoketown, White Horse, Dutch Wonderland, Franklin and Marshall College, and Millersville University. Turn around, don't drown when encountering flooded roads. Most flood deaths occur in vehicles. Be aware of your surroundings and do not drive on flooded roads. Repeating, a flash flood warning has been issued until 5:30 p.m. for the following county: Lancaster, Pennsylvania,

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0: Warming at 3.3, 80s, 90s now, that's Denise Williams. If today's your birthday, you share it with Hannah Montana's dorky best friend Oliver. Mitchell Musso is 35. Fred Savage, remember Kevin Arnold on The Wonder Years? He's 50 today. Singer Courtney Love is 62. Simple Mind singer Jim Kerr is 67. Tom Hanks is the big 70 today. Jimmy Smits is 71. John Tesh is 74. And author Dean Koontz is 81. If it's your birthday, happy birthday to you. Alex Warren is ahead on Warming at 3.3.
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2: 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Two sleds pulling on two tracks. Gates at 4, smoke flies at 7. Buck Motorsports Park, 10 miles south of Lancaster off Route 272. See you at the Buck.
3: Warm 103.3, right now traffic.
4: Got some scattered showers and storms around the area. Use some caution, some roadway ponding in spots. Got an accident in Springsbury Township 30 at Laux Mill Road. Got one in Hanover Eisenhower Drive near George Street. Wires down North Cadores Township, Myers Road. At Stoverstown Road. Some bumper-to-bumper slow go in Lancaster County with these heavy downpours. Some high water on the roadways there along 30 between 283 and 222. Got some creep and crawl in those areas in both directions. 222 south, a 1 mile backlog down to your 30 ramps. Have an accident McGovernville Road just off 283. Accident East Hempfield Township, East Main Street at Elizabeth Street. As you make your way into the Harrisburg area, 83 North, bumper-to-bumper South Bridge, heading up north of 19th Street. Had an earlier vehicle recovery there on 81 southbound, just south of Manitou. That's got things running slow from Grantville down past Manitou on 81 South. Chell Wilsbach, right now traffic.

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The National Weather Service has issued a flash flood warning for the following Pennsylvania counties: Adams, Cumberland, Dauphin, and York, effective until 6:29 p.m. The National Weather Service and State College has issued a flash flood warning for northwestern Adams County, in south-central Pennsylvania, eastern Cumberland County, in south-central Pennsylvania, southwestern Dauphin County, in south-central Pennsylvania, northwestern York County, in south-central Pennsylvania, until 6:15 p.m. Eastern Daylight Time. At 3:29 p.m. Eastern Daylight Time, Doppler radar indicated thunderstorms producing heavy rain across the warned area. Up to 2 inches of rain have fallen. Additional rainfall amounts up to 2 inches are possible in the warned area. Flash flooding is ongoing or expected to begin shortly. Hazard: flash flooding caused by thunderstorms. Source: radar. Impact: flash flooding of small creeks and streams, urban areas, highways, streets, and underpasses, as well as other poor drainage and low-lying areas. Some locations that will experience flash flooding include Harrisburg, Carlisle, Lower Allen, Colonial Park, Progress, Mechanicsburg, Middletown, Camp Hill, New Cumberland, Enola, Steelton, Lemoyne, Schlosser, Rutherford, Flaunton, Valley Green, Boiling Springs, Wormleysburg, Bressler and Haut Oberlin, and Pembroke. Precautionary/preparedness actions. Turn around, don't drown when encountering flooded roads. Most flood deaths occur in vehicles. Be aware of your surroundings, and do not drive on flooded roads.

Harmony 3.3, 80s, 90s now. Wake up tomorrow morning with Liz and Chris for lots of laughs, trending news, traffic updates, and a whole lot of laughs. 5:30 to 10. Here's Shakira.

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0: 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That's Shawn Mendes and Camila Cabello. Today is National Sugar Cookie Day. 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
2: Warm 103.3, right now traffic.
3: Got these scattered storms around the area, dropping a lot of rain on the roadway, so use some caution. Paradise Township, York County Accident, Jacobs Mill Road at Lake Road. Got one in Hanover Park Avenue at Carlisle Street. West Manchester Township, East Berlin Road, 234 Bannister Street. They're clearing that fender bender on 30 at Laux Mill Road. Lancaster County, seeing that bumper-to-bumper slow go 30 east and west in between 283 and 222 and a two-mile backlog, 222 south down to 30. Lancaster City Accident, Harrisburg Avenue at Mulberry Street. Harrisburg area got that slow go on 83 north from Lemoyne all the way up north of 19th Street. 283 north in the Eisenhower, back beyond Lindell Road, 441. 83 south got some slowing south of Union Deposit down through the Eisenhower Interchange. John Wilspach, right now traffic.
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0: Warm in a 3.3, 80s, 90s now. It's Kenny Loggins. Well, people are still talking about Taylor Swift and Travis Kelce's wedding. I'm going to guess we're going to hear a lot more coming out about that wedding over the next few days and weeks. Well, someone who attended apparently tried to sell a bag of air on eBay. They claimed it was collected at the wedding. How much did they want for that bag of air? $50,000. No, thank you. The listing has since been removed. On a related note, trash from the reception was also being sold. Items included fabric, soda can tops, even a single AirPod, all for $25 a piece. Speaking of Taylor Swift, she's coming up next on Warm in a 3.3.
1: 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Two sleds pulling on two tracks. Gates at 4, smoke flies at 7. 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
2: Warm 103.3, right now traffic.
3: We're dealing with these scattered storms and dumping some heavy rain on the roadways. Use some caution. All that roadway ponding, headlights on. Accident over Township Hilton Avenue at Bull Road. One in Paradise Township, Jacobs Mill Road at Lake Road. East Berlin Road, 234 at Bannister Street. They're trying to clear that one on 30 in the area of Lauchs Mill Road. Lancaster County got bumper to bumper, 30 east and west between 283 and 222. Heavy on 222 south down to 30 and 272 heading down to 30 as well. Accident, West Coast Calico Township, Indian Town Road, Ed Shenick Road. Harrisburg area, bumper to bumper, 83 northbound, South Bridge, all the way up north of 19th Street. Southbound running heavy, slow from the Eisenhower Interchange down to the South Bridge. 283 north, bumper to bumper from the Turnpike all the way up to the Eisenhower and 283 west. That's a slow-go airport connector over to the Turnpike. Got some bumper-to-bumper 81 as you head down past Manitou. And again at 581, 83, a slow-go in between the York Split and Reser Summit. John Wilspach, right now traffic.
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17: A better life with Dr. Sanjay Gupta.
18: 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These are the non-organic produce contaminated with the highest levels of pesticides. Well, this year, spinach topped the list, followed by kale, collard, mustard greens, strawberries, grapes, nectarines, peaches, cherries, apples, blackberries, pears, potatoes, and blueberries. Now, all these fruits and vegetables are part of a healthy diet, so no one is saying you shouldn't eat them. Point is, though, you could consider buying these items organic if and when you can, and then taking extra care when you wash them. The FDA recommends rinsing all fruits and vegetables, even the ones that are organic, under running water that is slightly warmer than room temperature. Don't use soap, bleach, or any fancy produce washes. I'm Dr. Sanjay Gupta, helping you live a better life.

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0: Warm at 3.3, 80s, 90s now. That's Tiffany. The national keyword to get qualified to go see the Backstreet Boys in Vegas is tonight. T-O-N-I-G-H-T. Text the word tonight to 95819. Good luck. Well, speaking of tonight, you got anything you're planning to watch on TV? Well, apparently, Netflix has a new adaptation of Little House on the Prairie, and it just got released today. The reboot of the show that's originally set in 1869 supposedly stays closer to the original novels. This reboot will be starring Luke Bracey as Charles Ingalls and Crosby Fitzgerald as Caroline Ingalls. I'm not even going to pretend to know who they are. Looked them up. Crosby Fitzgerald was in Palm Royale and on Abbott Elementary. Yeah, Luke Bracey, still don't know who he is. Christina Aguilera is up next on Warm 103.3.
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6: Let's start in York County with all these storms moving through the area, packing a punch. Windsor Township Action Prospect Road, that's 124 Mountain Road. Got one Hellam Township, Cool Creek Road, a Woodland Lane. Dover Township on Hilton Avenue at Bull Road. Lancaster County, bumper to bumper, 30 east and west between 283 and

0: down 222. Got a backlog 222 south down to your 30 ramps. Accident, Raffo Township 72 by the Turnpike. Lancaster City Accident, Mary Street at Chestnut Street. One on East Lampeter Township. Pitney Road at 462. Harrisburg area, have an accident there on 83 south at 17th Street, but they moved it off to the side. 83 south still running heavy slow from the Eisenhower Interchange down to the South Bridge. 83 north, bumper to bumper slow from the York Split all the way up north of 19th Street. 283 north into the Eisenhower, back beyond Lindell Road, 441. 83 north and south, heavy slow go between the York Split and the Turnpike. John Wilsbach, right now traffic.
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4: A better life with Dr. Sanjay Gupta.
5: By age 35, two-thirds of American men will experience some degree of noticeable hair loss. And by age 50, about 85% of men will have significantly thinning hair. That's according to the American Hair Loss Association. Now, one dermatologist explained that hair loss can either be genetic or it can be triggered by stress, illness, surgery, medications, major life events. No matter the cause, a lot of men, understandably, are frustrated by hair loss because it seems like a loss of control. You can take great care of your scalp by all sorts of expensive lotions and potions, but that might not matter. There are some tried and true medications that might work, like minoxidil or finasteride. But another solution is just shaving it off, and I've heard more and more how liberating this can be for a lot of guys. That's the ultimate control of their appearance. I'm Dr. Sanjay Gupta, helping you live a better life.

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5: York County, Salem Township out with that accident. Cool Creek Road at Woodland Lane. Also have one on 177 Windermere Road at Industrial Drive. 83 North and South look good through York County. Lancaster County, 30 East, still a little slow from 283 over to 222 from those earlier storms that moved through. But a lot of the rain and water are now finally clearing off some of the roads. We have that accident, Lancaster City on Hershey Avenue at Fairview Avenue. One on Mount Joy Borough, Donegal Street at New Haven Street. 222 South and 272 South, still running a little heavy down to your 30 ramps. Harrisburg area, 83 North, bumper to bumper, Lemoyne up past 19th Street. Southbound slow from 17th Street to the South Bridge. 283 North into the Eisenhower back beyond Lindell Road, 441 and 283 westbound. Slow go airport connector all the way over to the turnpike. Expect some creep and crawl there. Still the accident in Carlisle. That's 81 North, mile marker 44 and a half between Allen Road and Walnut Bottom Road, blocking the left lane. 2 mile backlog there. John Wilspach, right now traffic.
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Warming at 3.3, 80s, 90s now. Got another check on traffic with Right Now Traffic coming up in just a few moments. Right now, it's Bruno Mars and Lady Gaga. 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

0: Warming at 3.3, 80s, 90s now. Well, soccer fans, of course, around the nation, a little bummed out. The United States lost to Belgium, but that game was watched by about 30 million people around the world. That makes it the most watched English language soccer telecast in the United States. What's really funny about that is I could not find that game, and I ended up watching it on, I forget what channel. I could only find it in Spanish, so I don't count as one of those 30 million. Maybe there's more like me, too. Hozier is up next on Warming at 3.3.
1: 103.3, right now traffic. York County, still that accident, Hellam Township, Cool Creek Road, and Woodland Lane, Lancaster County, still the accident, Lancaster City on Hershey Avenue at Fairview Avenue. Fender Bender on the ramp from Roarstown Road to 30 West is off to the side. 30 East and West, still a little congestion between 283 and 222, give that time to thin out. Harrisburg area, disabled vehicle, 83 northbound, right after 2nd Street. That's in the center lane. Stay to the right or left. 83 north now backed up beyond Lemoyne. Center lane is blocked. And good news in Carlisle. They just cleared that accident on 81 northbound between Allen Road, the Plainfield exit, and Walnut Bottom Road. All lanes open, but a 2-mile backlog there. John Wilspach, right now traffic.
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The National Weather Service has issued a flash flood warning for the following Pennsylvania counties, Lancaster and York, effective until 8:47 p.m. The National Weather Service and State College has issued a flash flood warning for southeastern Lancaster County, in south-central Pennsylvania, southeastern York County, in south-central Pennsylvania, until 8:45 p.m. Eastern Daylight Time. At 6:17 p.m. Eastern Daylight Time, Doppler radar indicated thunderstorms producing heavy rain across the warned area. Up to 2 inches of rain have fallen. Additional rainfall amounts up to 1 inch are possible in the warned area. Flash flooding is ongoing or expected to begin shortly. Hazard: flash flooding caused by thunderstorms. Source: radar. Impact: flash flooding of small creeks and streams, urban areas, highways, streets, and underpasses, as well as other poor drainage and low-lying areas. Some locations that will experience flash flooding include Quarryville, Delta, Wakefield, Holtwood, Sunnyburn, Susquehanna Trails, Fawn Grove, Kirkwood, Little Britain, Peach Bottom, and Buck. Precautionary/preparedness actions. Turn around, don't drown when encountering flooded roads. Most flood deaths occur in vehicles. Be aware of your surroundings, and do not drive on flooded roads.

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0: Warm Minute 3.3, 80s, 90s now. That's Justin Bieber. I'm Melanie with you for a little while longer. Do you have any plans tonight? Maybe take in a movie? How long do you like your movies? Well, according to a survey of a few thousand people, movies are just too long. Yeah, if I'm paying to see a movie in a theater, I think I want it long enough that, you know, that I get my money's worth. Anyway, according to this survey, the ideal movie length is 88 minutes. That's just shy of an hour and a half. The same survey was conducted 2 years ago when people said 92 minutes. So it hasn't changed much, but kind of shows that maybe our attention spans are getting a little bit shorter. To get an idea of what an 88-minute runtime looks like, these movies include Zombieland, The Lion King, and Airplane. Shaggy is coming up next on Warm Minute 3.3.
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2: A Better Life with Dr. Sanjay Gupta.
3: For decades, the prevailing wisdom for someone who's had a heart attack has been to put them on beta blockers for the rest of their life. But new research suggests that might not be necessary, and that the benefits of these medications probably taper off after a year or two. On the whole, and for the average person, beta blockers are very safe and very effective. But, as with any medication, they can come with a cost. A financial one, and also potential side effects. We're talking about things like fatigue, dizziness, dry mouth, dry eyes. I want to be clear when I say that you absolutely should talk to your doctor before starting or stopping any medication. Point is, if you're years out from a heart attack and you're in otherwise good health, you might want to ask your doctor about discontinuing beta blockers. You want to, of course, keep up a healthy lifestyle, diet, exercise, and sleep. I'm Dr. Sanjay Gupta, helping you live a better life.
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